here's my final serenade. Here's a gun and here's a blade. Here's a picture that I saved too long. Here's my credit card and keys, and the reason I won't find peace. Here's a song I should not

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2: 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Where's all my soul, sisters? Let me hear y'all.

my drive to the top. 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Now I had, I thought about wreaking havoc on an opposition. Kinda shocking, they want a static with precision. I'm automatic, quarterback, I ain't talking second, pack it up.

is a blade. He is a picture that I saved too long. He is my credit card and keys, and the reason I won't find peace.